There is a way that seems right to a man, but its end is the way of death. Enter by the narrow gate, for wide is the gate, and broad is the way that leads to destruction. I am the way, the truth and the life. I am the word of dark cloud. Follow the way of love, and eagerly desire gifts of the Spirit.

And lately by the tavern door again came shining through the dusk an angel shape, bearing a vessel on his shoulder, and he bid me taste of it, and 'twas the grape.

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And I remember the first responsibility I ever had was to take care of my grandmother, make sure she got everywhere okay. And at that time, I was maybe 5 or 6 years old. And the most I could have done was let her fall on me if she decided to fall. 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And it wasn't one of them sad churches where they sing them songs that make you wish you could just hurry up and die and get it over with. 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And at the funeral, they used to have to tie the caskets down. Yeah. Yeah. And they had them fat sisters in there, used to get so glad and in the rhythm. Had a little stove in the center of the church for heat, and invariably one of them fat sisters would feel so good, she would jump into the stove and holler, ow, right in the rhythm. Grandma was like Bobby over here, Bobby Hall. She had a tambourine and a triangle. When I saw Bobby with that tambourine and triangle, I couldn't help but hug her. But Grandma couldn't play the triangle good like Bobby can, but she could deal with the tambourine. So I used to sit on the triangle and hand her the tambourine. And the Honorable Reverend back there had an old bass drum that somebody gave him. And when the groove got right and the fat sister hit the stove and hollered and Grandma shook the tambourine off the hip, the Reverend would get the feeling so good, he just hit himself all upside the head with the drumstick. Yeah. Love that old lady.

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Mike Wilkinson's job for the Communist Party consists of one prime duty. 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

0: We had a dream that Los Angeles would become the first city in America free of slums.
1: That's enough to send you to San Quentin.
0: I was answering questions regarding rat infestation, and suddenly the questions were asked me, what organizations, political or otherwise, have you belonged to since 1931? And it was a totally improper question. I refused to answer.
1: Now look, you've been through all this before. Just answer the questions.
0: I refused to answer that question. The city council moved in, the FBI moved in, the chief of police moved in, and the program was essentially scrapped at that point.
1: All right, sit down, mister. You just settle back in a chair.
0: The FBI knew in advance that I was to be killed in this house that night. They were here. They were staked out, waiting for it to happen.

Every church has its prophets and its elders. God will love you if you just play ball. That's right.

Skateboard on wheels, we could get in free when he was at the rink or at the crib, staring at the TV. VCR playing Moonwalker on repeat. Plus, I used to eat corn on the cob with Parmesan from Elote Man on my block, and that shit was super bomb.

0: I'm gonna bleed to death waiting on an ambulance. Tell my mama that.
1: Hey.
0: There ain't no way to get an ambulance in the ghetto, right? Unless you call up, the spider leg is killing the white woman.
2: Finna be past tense, I told you that it's over. 200 tree rings, you watch a nigga earn them. No health insurance, and that's still what I need. You don't know nothing about little Dominique's nosebleed.
3: Anna, what you got to do with a little nigga?
2: Finna be past tense, I told you that it's over. 200 tree rings, you watch a nigga earn them. No health insurance, and that's still what I need. You don't know nothing about little Dominique's nosebleed.
4: Oh my God! So we making a right turn?

0: Hold up, right quick. When I say I don't fuck with that coke shit, that's one of the reasons my nostrils had enough problems often with basic breathing as a kid. I could suffocate in my sleep. My mom running the room say, wake up, Dominique. Let's get you cleaned up, there's blood on the pillows and sheets. I know you haven't been able to rest comfortably since the accident. Believe you me, I wish it didn't happen and you didn't have to go to the hospital so frequently. From a vessel in your nose that is so damaged, sporadically it leaks on you, but don't panic. Squeeze your nose closed, stop the blood flow, and tilt your head back slightly. Take a chill for a little bit, you'll be alright. See, some things in life occur to build strength. And I know that you're just a little kid, but God's got big plans for you if you're still here.
1: Oh my God, I can't believe this is happening. Is he gonna be okay? Is his nose broken? That motherfucker gonna pay. Where he at? Did he go to jail? I need to put him in jail, or somebody gonna have to put me in jail. Look what you did to my son, you motherfucker. Oh my God.
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0: character. Yo, I'm labeled as a bad character. 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
1: I warned you, folks. I warned you, sister.

No, evolution, where is it all going? Was it coming to an end or is it just beginning? I was one fellow who rode Malibu quite well at a certain time in history, and I doubt if very few people are able to find these type of conditions again due to crowds and controls and much bureaucracy. But there are other areas which are magnificent and are treasures of this world. And for someone who has the venture and a little excitement in their life, and they have a lot of excitement and adventure, they can find these.

0: Savage. Hello. Subtitles. Hello. Testing two. Testing, testing. Two, testing two. It's on. Testing. This is on. One, two. Testing, check. Hello. Hello, testing. Can you hear this? Testing two, two. We will start. We should start right now. We should be starting now. This should come in within a couple of measures. Yes, here it comes. Here it comes. Four, four, three, two, one. No, that's not it. It will come soon. It will soon come. So, yes, soon come. That's what it is. Here it comes. I see it. I see it. I see it in the distance. It's on the monitor. Yes, yes. Let's count it off. Let's count it off. One, two, three.
1: Mission wife, you two gonna go live with strife. So you elect to live with a new wife and a bag of blue and a baby blue knife. You move to the suburbs and don't smoke herb. You get nervous when you hear a new type of idea surface. It's not worthless, you can't observe this command or serve this. Try to manage to stay conscious prior to brain damage. All out the frame, 5 hours later and all out the game. Sitting back on the bench is never a cinch to escape in a pinch. You'll get caught after trying to maneuver 1 inch. Hole in my heart, never too far when I roll into start. And I let time hold, calculate a rhyme. Fiction, fiction on this inscription. Listen, listen to get ambition on this rendition. It's the version, cut into the beat like a surgeon. Whenever terror's emerging, it's a potential explosive like detergent. Saboteur to a residential, add 2 parts manure, 1 part pure nitrogen, then go take cover. All of this smoke may try to smother, and that's no joke. Professional cloak and dagger tactics, and that's no joke. Collapse all boundaries with the raps and the beats resounding, and that's a fact. All of this smoke may try to smother, and that's no joke. Professional cloak and dagger tactics, and that's to provoke. Collapse all boundaries with the raps and the beats resounding, and that's a fact. With the beats resounding, it has to back and the beats resounding with 2-2 times.
2: I already know you're gonna edit that one part out. You can say, I'll say whatever I want to at the end. That one section you have to cut out. Even if you put one first part and the second part together, just cut the middle part out. And I know you have 30 tracks to have fun. So it'll be all right. We'll have a blast and it's okay. You know, we have doing the board and the mighty engineering with the undercover secret custom built preamp straight from Germany that I'm really envious of, with all the new knobs, colored and multicolored, that they don't have in America, because America sucks this type of things. Whenever we go overseas to do new things, and it's brand new frontiers and new ideas and new highways and new byways and new bylaws, and some of them are odd, like you can have seeds but you can't smoke weed. That's a little strange to me, I don't know. Indeed. But thank you again for having me and wonderful hospitality. Hopefully I won't be one new casualty of this place. That doesn't mean fatality. You can try to hang out with me and write another ballad. We can go try to have another type of wonderful delicacy with Holy Rouge. And then, you know, more subterfuge. And then fall under a deluge of rain and maybe some cold and maybe some frost. And maybe

0: ladies and gentlemen, monsieur, mademoiselle, friends and friends, mon frère, my name is, that's not important, you're here to witness the sonic talents, excuse me, of Brain Damage and their friend accompanied from Los Angeles Subtitles. We're having a good time this evening. Please do not turn your speakers down. Please turn it up. Please adjust your volume. There's nothing wrong with any sort of distortion in your amplitude. It is okay. We enjoy this type of frequency, and I hope you do too. From the people over here in this lab in Saint Etienne, please have a good evening and enjoy the rest of your evening. Smoke, smoke on for your friends, but stay drug-free if you don't. That's fine. The end. Click, click. 49. It's very cold outside. I'm thin and it makes me afraid.
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1: The last

We recorded this song on October the 6th. Since then, the war has been declared over. If you're like me, you'll remember it like anybody remembers any war. One big drag. A lot of people write songs about wars and government, very social things. But I think about young guys who were like I was when I was young. I had no more idea about any government or political things or anything. And I think about those kind of young guys now who all of a sudden somebody comes up and they're very law-abiding. So if somebody says go, they don't ask any questions, they just go. And I can remember not too long ago seeing a young guy with his right arm gone. Just got back. And I asked him how he was doing. He said he was doing all right now, but he had thought he was gonna die. He said getting shot at didn't bother him. It was getting shot that shook him up. And I tried to put myself in his position. Maybe he cried. Maybe he said,

Now I think I need a Nexus. Yeah, my Civic did a lot for me. Now I think I need a Lexus. Been awake for a lot of hours. Might be time for me to rest up. But I got a lot to do across town. I'ma ride it in a Tesla. Ayy.

little titties, not so damn pretty. Staircase in a crack Philly, little titties in a fat kitty. Big pants and some stuffed shoes. Pop a bow, Blue's Clues.